you're just joining us, it's a little takeover at MO6B in Stockport. Come and join us. It's going to be over the next couple of days, and it's a hot lineup. And you've been listening to me.

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0: Okay.
1: Page 2?
0: Yeah. As I inhale, as I inhale and feel my lungs fill up with black breath to exhale, what comes out is, I wanted to write to you about love. I hate love in my own language. It contains the entire word honesty inside it, which makes it sound religious, Protestant, hierarchic, purified. The word love comes in the way of love. It makes me want to say sorry. I say sorry with black breath, black letters, staining the air around me, the walls of the house, the bed, the desk. Maybe sorry is the closest I ever got to expressing love. In my bed, honesty is lying on top of love, sucking the blood out of it, occupying it. What's left is a little corpse. I don't laugh at any of this. Remember when I started saying, of course. Every time I wanted to agree on something.
2: Yeah, but a teenager always believes secretly that they are different.
0: Every time I wanted to agree on something.
3: Yeah, so it's like everyone always thought they were different.
0: I was inserting a little slice of death.
2: I'm still hanging on to that a little bit, but
0: whether it was coming out
2: I've just done some writing about
0: with my parents for a boat trip.
2: This stuff.
0: For
2: a book about
0: cute.
2: Abortion, and one thing that I kind of felt
0: the word
2: becoming someone who's in their late 30s that doesn't have a child, it's like I have to accept that I'm part of this human ecosystem, but I'm not the princess and I'm not the main character. Because I feel like maybe the main characters are the people that have kids because they literally keep the virus going. But
0: I have 1,000
2: I'm like, I thought maybe they're I'm the talking burnt. Tree. Or like maybe
0: language,
2: I'm the witch. Or maybe I'm a supporting character.
0: Mm-hmm.
2: And that's a hard thing for my ego to take. Because I want to be the star of the human story. But
0: so
2: I'm not. I'm like
0: I?
2: A... I'm someone that is in the background in regards to survival.
3: Yeah,
2: because I'm not directly supporting survival.
0: I was going to
2: I'm
0: say
2: just
0: chaos, but I
2: supporting it in a very abstract way.
0: Because I don't know where our
2: and possibly
0: ideas
2: not supporting it.
0: Because I don't
3: supporting
0: know where
3: it.
0: Our common ideas.
3: Antagonist.
2: I could be an antagonist, but antagonists are imperative for a virus to survive because it makes it stronger.
0: I don't know where our ideas. And

Wait a minute.

0: distortion of reality.
1: Grace with this is goodbye now.
0: There are many kinds of mental

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1: I never knew anything like that in the whole of my life.
2: There are no words can describe the difference between it and the ordinary ups and downs that everyone has. Well, tomorrow I'm going to feel better. The sun will be shining and so on. It doesn't matter whether the sun is shining, whether it's pouring rain. Nothing looks good. It's all blackness. The worst part about hell is not the flames, it's the hopelessness.
3: Or maybe I'm...

You stuff? Kind of hallucinations. But they weren't hallucinations, they. I used to get the feeling I could see things very clearly. Everything was so clear. Everything used to get very quiet. But maybe I was wrong. Anyway.

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That demon stroking the fires of hell. Check the thermometer and check yourself. 1200 degrees to cast iron melts. Salty bites or a sharp price? The fisherman sacrifice?

0: just kept hurting. 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Then the hand came back.
1: The hand took me to the table again.
0: It caught me open. 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I found myself back in my container. But still, Maggie was gone. Where was she?
2: I began drifting in and out of consciousness.

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0: Yo, everyone. That's César, Master Sifu, and I'm here for the third season of the Sifu's Dojo. Celebrating my 10 years on Mi Radio. Today is going to be a selection around down-tempo, a bit of house music. Not sure I'm going to beat match, maybe at the end. Few stuff I've found at the shop I work, the Garmigies. Stuff I have since long time but never played. And yeah, hope you'll enjoy. And I start with like an old one from Pilotwings' first album.

Why would anyone want to kick around in the most horrible, richest country in the history of the world, America? Let me explain. A black man in America, for as such, I am both a citizen and a victim. Let us then look at her deeds and misdeeds, and all the while, remember this little poem. Emotional appeals to phony patriotism which gloss over the truth are like a dentist who neglects to tell you about a rotten tooth. I say, tell the truth, pull the tooth, and there won't be impatient patients nor unpatriotic patriots. For those who love America and hate what its government does in her name are the true Americans. What then is America to me? It is a melting pot where vanilla extract melts, but red, brown, black, and yellow boil over. Where the ingredients in the pot were red genocide, black slavery, and white larceny stirred with red, white, and blue deception. We exist in a land where a racist senator from Mississippi can be paid $10,000 a month not to grow food, while a hungry black, brown, or red baby gets $8 a month on which to barely exist. America is a land that was taken from the red man, and we put his head on a nickel, his neck in a noose, and his family on a reservation, where they teach his children in schools that a white boy named Columbus, who mistakenly thought he had landed in India, discovered their country. A land where black children are taught in school to honor George Washington, the father of our country, and the slave master of his plantation. It is a land of evil and good, white and black, high and low, rich and poor, brown, red and yellow. It is a land where even a rich white boy, a born loser, can be president, and a criminal can be vice president. It is a land of fuel shortages, food shortages, and morality shortages, but no shortage of the tools of destruction. A land where organized religion in the name of God has invested in war, where black persons receive maligned disrespect and benign neglect. Where Spiro, the right-wing hero, is now a left-out zero. A country that for decades refused to ratify the United Nations Genocide Pact, but went all over the world preaching brotherhood and trying to enforce democracy with a gun. A country that welcomed the black soldiers into her armies to give their lives for her, but would not welcome them to the places her white German enemies, prisoners of war, could eat, so that many black soldiers willing to give up their lives for their country only had to give up their meal. And that ain't so bad, is it? There are some who might say I am anti-American, but I want America to truly be great and live up to the myths we're taught to believe. And for that reason, we are pro-humanity and pro-America. Stand up, America, up off your knees, get off your backs, and for your own sake, get off my back. It is up to all of us then to make America truly great, the oppressed, repressed, depressed, and yes, even the impressed. We must somehow come together for the sake of our common humanity. Then, and only then, can we sing with sincerity, America, the beautiful.

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It was Master Sifu for the first show of the season. In between trip hop, down tempo, house, trance stuff. 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If you wanna check.

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7 p.m. Friday, it's 95 degrees. 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

like Tubman. 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Bottle fiend, I don't wait till Halloween for ruckus. Tiny heat, gave him all that modesty for nothing. The collard greens replacing all the college dreams I fronted. Prophecies, they favor the facades, I debunk it. Props to the puppets, shots for the huntress. Two whopper knees, play you on the spot like a trumpet. 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I gotta put it on my life if I want it. I've been putting up a strike since a youngin'. The prize isn't much, but the price isn't. Gotta put it on my life if I want it. I've been putting up a strike since a youngin'. The prize isn't much, but the price is abundant.

patient suffering severe anxiety and attempting to treat the condition by working on Sunday afternoons in order to avoid control.